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2: 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The first petitioner is at liberty to pursue the matter before an appropriate forum. 5, the Court awards constitutional damages of Kenya shillings 50 million to His Excellency Gachagua payable by the Senate to vindicate the Constitution, restore the dignity of the affected party, and deter future violations. 5, 6, parties shall bear their own costs given the public nature of these proceedings. And lastly, for the avoidance of doubt, any prayer not expressly allowed herein is accordingly disallowed. 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

0: 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It's like really important.
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11: the issue. Was there any voting in the national assembly?
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13: They allow some of the things. They say His Excellency Gachagua's rights were violated. Yeah. And instead of doing what is rightfully constitutional right to quash, they avoid. That's why I've told them, we never came here for recommendations on legislations. We have elected members of parliament to legislate. So we never came here for to seek orders and to seek recommendation for legislation.
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0: 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Is a retired president of one of the arm of government.
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0: We have a school by name Bahati Educational Center in Senior School.
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1: 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This court possesses jurisdiction under Articles 22, 23, and 165 of the Constitution to determine whether the National Assembly and the Senate acted within constitutional bounds, complied with constitutional procedures, respected constitutional rights, and remained faithful to the constitutional safeguards governing the impeachment of a deputy president.
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1: 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It was only proper that they end to do away with the whole impeachment. 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
2: Negotiratura time. 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So Kristen Bangoda with the Mary Mother Tour, like in Dicky Carino, the Kirin, the Kudin and Broker and Kunangrimus, DJ K. Bush, and then I'll tell them the Kamoma Kiriava. Get now Kirikan on the Trakura to Kunguer and Ramakurama Kendia Gas or Kunoriko, Motambu and their Facebook paint to him or FMFM capital letters. Nakuningu Kunoega, Monoma Kiri, like in K. Bush, Nemo Bango Kotayari, Motiram of the Kirin Drakwiga, Wave, Busy Woman, Nomakiria, Okritawaku. 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
3: 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And that is why they awarded 50 million Kenya shillings in damages. But then, if the process was not right, why was the product ruled to have been right? And the particular case in question here of Rigathi Gachagua is that if you are dismissed from Kenya Breweries, then you can go to BAT Kenya and get a job.
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0: Yeah.
1: 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Ya umaga siringi 60.
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1: Yeah.
0: Na yao kana?
1: Eh. 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
0: Yeah.
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0: Yes.
1: Mbose siya umaga 15. 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
0: yes.
3: Guided by a shared purpose and a spirit of collaboration, Emory University students push each other to think creatively and work cooperatively, knowing that different perspectives lead to new ideas.
4: What makes Emory special is that it has very rigorous academics, but a community that is willing to support each other. People are always willing to study together and work hard together.
3: Learn more at emory.edu.
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10: Oh, Ningaulian in the eggs in my bank away. I want to go to Aneta Eves Book.
0: Yes.
10: Tika a wicked Marina Man, there were a Nora. I told you to wake a lady.
0: E.
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10: And give you and began your mail.
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1: 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This court possesses jurisdiction under Articles 22, 23 and 165 of the Constitution to determine whether the National Assembly and the Senate acted within constitutional bounds, complied with constitutional procedures, respected constitutional rights and remained faithful to the constitutional safeguards governing the impeachment of a deputy president.
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3: There was total miscarriage of justice in the way this case was handled. Ego tineri ugire nirione te atiwega the rights sia munini wa president, they were really violated, and that is reason enough to quash that decision to impeach the deputy president Rigathi Gachagua. 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It was only proper that they end to do away with the whole impeachment. Makiregana na wadore wa tuirwe kurea senate.
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1: 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This violation constitutes both a vindication of his rights and a recognition of the constitutional infirmity in the process, but does not undo the impeachment itself, given the finality of Article 145, sub Article 7, and the constitutional absurdity that would arise from dual incumbency.
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0: Hey! Hi, this is Everton Blend, and you're listening to Minuco Time with Mugenge. Blend him on down roots and culture. Who goes and toes? Everton Blend the nose. Run the tune.
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5: Money was never the issue here. Justice and constitutional supremacy was. I am one Kenyan leader who will not and cannot be swayed by promises of money to allow violation of the Constitution. I stand as a matter of principle to protect constitutional rights and defend the Constitution. This is an oath that I swore, and Kenyans know me for that. If I was interested in money, Mr. William Ruto had offered me 2 billion Kenya shillings in an effort to entice me, avoid impeachment, and choose resignation. But I stood for my rights and that of over 7 million Kenyans who voted for me. I rejected this offer and faced the National Assembly. This is in public domain. No offer, no amount of money can stand between me, my rights, and the rights of the citizens of Kenya under the Constitution. So if I could reject 2 billion, offering me 50 million, is a serious joke. And
0: Osio ne Rigathi wa Gachagua muthikiria na ura nake mutongoria wa kiama kia DCP ndumiriri yake ya imwe kwa imwe kanua gake nyama ciake rauga bilioni shere itingiringithanua na milioni mirongo itano na kuvitukirira mawakiri make tayari ni kuvecanitwo ndumiriri ya kuvanda ciro ciigotiriri rwitwo geru makiria ni gukuthingata kivoto giake
6: here for the money. It is not about the money. It is not about the money. It is about the integrity of the Constitution of Kenya. It is about the integrity of the processes that are undertaken by our institutions that are governed by law. So no, certainly I would not recommend. And I am certain, because I know Rigathi Gachagua very well, he would not even take that, because we did not come to court to get awarded monies. We came here for justice. We came here to defend the rule of law and the constitution that Kenyans passed in 2010.
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12: 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And that is why they awarded 50 million Kenya shillings in damages. But then, if the process was not right, why was the product ruled to have been right? And the particular case in question here of Rigathi Gachagua is that if you are dismissed from Kenya Breweries, then you can go to BAT Kenya and get a job.
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0: 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All right.

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0: Yes, tos.
1: Woko Utina Ambara.
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0: no, no,
1: no, no, no, no, no, no, I think that you are a dispensary.
0: Yes.
1: Did you go Magita, Nego Magima, and that was your school?
0: Maragandawa. All right.
1: Oh, man, with a woman, Mugende.
0: Nema.
1: What was the name of the woman? Mono.
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3: 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It is not possible. We cannot accept. 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After military 24, and everyone must wait for the right time. Kama ni mambo ya mtihani, we have told the principals and the teachers, don't force these students to do exams. Negotiate with them. If they are not ready, and you think exam, whether it is mock, whether it is contingent assessment, kama inaleta shida, ongea na wanafunzi. 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That we must ensure that we listen to these learners. 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
5: 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bench of the High Court of Kenya Pronouncing itself and holding that my right to fair hearing Under article 50 of the constitution was violated And then ironically purporting to uphold The impeachment. We shall proceed to file an appeal at the Court of Appeal on the decision and hope that justice shall prevail.
4: Nigeni ya shoketa agata ya nilina kwa wakila fatao le igoti radhile buge ya Senate emole ya shiringi milo ni milo guetano.
5: The 50 million Kenya shillings awarded to me is an insult to my fundamental rights and freedoms and a mockery of the constitution. We are not interested. Money was never the issue here. Justice and constitutional supremacy was. I am one Kenyan leader who will not and cannot be swayed by promises of money to allow violation of the constitution.
4: Thini wa ikaro na adiki ya mohoro mshini kwa kekare ni goko na ilofi. 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
5: From our corner we have two plans. Plan A and B that we shall discuss with the stakeholders for 45 days. You will not see me anywhere in public rallies. I'll be in Wamunyoro doing very, very serious, extensive consultations because this is critical for the country. It's extremely critical for the country.
4: Niasho keta katetele diya wiritiri wake utigiri ya togoli yodhe ya mugethani lo. 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Ulioko angethele na imwe kwa imwe na president Ruto.
5: I give a very firm commitment to the people of Kenya. 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